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I hear so many people say we don't do it the way we used to do it, but why not focus on making

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You already know how it's going. And this is it.

Somebody and they, oh yeah, wait a minute, I gotta, fix my shirt.

I'm gonna be

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Bye-bye. Bye-bye. Bye-bye. Bye-bye. Bye-bye. Bye-bye. Bye-bye. Bye-bye. Bye-bye. 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Bye-bye. Bye-bye. Bye-bye. Bye-bye. Bye-bye. Bye-bye. Bye-bye. Bye-bye. Bye-bye. Bye-bye. Bye-bye.

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0: 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Yeah, whatever.
1: Dark cube.
0: Next week, geometry. Have a good night, and stay dirty, Detroit.
1: Fuck off.
2: Ladies and gentlemen, may I have your attention, please? It's time. The show starts in 10, 9, 8, 7, 6, 5, 4, 3, 2, 1, go!
3: 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And now live from his house to yours, welcome to Bam's House Party.

Hey, look here, I'm gonna play some, I'm gonna play some new for y'all. They gon', oh, they must have left. They like, fuck it, okay. Gonna take the picture back. What's happening? Y'all all right? Well, let's see. They told me I ain't supposed to play no more records. But they don't know me like you know. Yeah, that's what's happening. Hey, y'all motherfuckers having a good time.

I don't even know what to play. I tell you what I'm gonna do, what I got on the turntables. And what y'all motherfuckers wanna hear? We had two categories. We had that good shit, and we had that other shit. Hey, wait. I ain't gonna play no more of my shit now. I'd heard that shit a million times. I ain't gonna play no more of my shit. I tell you what, fuck that. I wanted somebody to give me a CD or a vinyl or some talent from right here. Fuck the rest of the world. Fuck these motherfuckers. I need something from right here. From right here. What you got, a cassette? Damn, you got a cassette? I ain't got no cassette. What you got, baby? He want to hear something. He wants some Edwards. He wants some Sheep. I want to play this motherfucker some Sheep right here. And right, what I got in my hand right here, I got, damn, Mysteries of the World, okay. Oh yeah. Hey, y'all motherfuckers having a good time.

that shit out, roll that shit, roll that shit out, roll that shit, roll that shit out, roll that shit, roll that shit out, roll that shit, roll that shit out, roll that shit, roll that shit out, roll that shit, roll that shit out, roll that shit, roll that shit out, roll that shit, roll that shit out, roll that shit, roll that shit out, roll that shit, roll that shit out, roll that shit, roll that shit out, roll that shit.